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1: We have a head coach challenge. Red team for out of bounds. Go forward. Go forward. What do you see?
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0: 这是刚才那个争议点，看看裁判最后怎么界定。
1: I cannot from this angle. I cannot say because I don't see.
0: 就是在球从澳大利亚队队员的腿间穿过的时候，是否碰到他的腿？
1: Let me see another, maybe this one.
0: 但最后呢，伊塞纳
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0: 是肯定没有碰到，就看他前面了。
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1: 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I want to see just the time as well. Let's see forward when she's calling. Okay. So we have an out of bounds with 6-21, and we have an overturn of decision for the red. Head coach challenge is successful. 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We are going for the red ball. Thank you.